Rome. And it's from the Caribbean, just so people will leave him alone. And I remember it was fufu and voodoo jokes, until he found the same thing that gave the Zulus hope. Sarah's dad hates blacks, but her baby's mixed race. And all he's thinking is she may have been raped. Imagine being light-skinned, but granddad's racist. And every time you're there, you hear an African statement. Look around the world, all I see is double standards. Even Mark Zuckerberg covers up his cameras. Steve Jobs never let his kids use an iPad. And my kids think that I am bad. Mad. Nye had no TV until she was a grown up. I used to think, what the fuck, when she told us. The government have got us in a chokehold. A hero if I kill for my country, and a villain if I kill for my postcode. Only fighting for my freedom if it comes to it. You gotta use your brain before you put a gun to his. I had to lose my way before I understood the trip. The good die young, the cemetery's full of shoulda beens. These days I'm doing more and saying less. What's war

months in the same court, same day, same judge. We only break the law because the law tries to break us. So how am I meant to be corrected when they put my name and address in the papers, but a child molester's identity's protected? Is anyone addressing these failures? I just spoke to my mama, man. She said police just killed another unarmed man. Everyone complains, but nobody wanna go back home. It come like we don't love our land. Everyone's in Ghana in December. Come back home and start complaining about the weather. Raheem can score 100 goals, but when he miss a penalty, it's monkey jokes, whoa. And they got everybody clapping for the NHS, but they don't want to put no cash into the NHS. Soon it's gonna be what happened to the NHS. Politicians getting paid more than teachers. Satan getting praised more than Jesus. Most bad bitches ain't artists, but they still paid for their features. It's the realest coming through the speakers. Yeezy's the only reason we wore Adidas. And I don't wear Balenciaga anymore. Now I've said it, Fashion Week probably won't have me seated. Deep it, here's a little insight. Peep it, there goes my invite. I pre-

0: some chime in the form of a rhyme. 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But did I wait forever and a day just to scrapple at work, rest, and play every day?
1: To catch a moment in time
0: in the form of a rhyme. 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It makes a plant to feed, it makes a plant to me. 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We slip hits between the shits like as if the Isleys were Brits. Turning up the heat, speaking on beats, making Osni Mubarak press repeat oftenly.

Drake to my Sydney. 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I talked about being a mama having kids someday. Maybe two boys, a girl, I'll probably name her Sydney. 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I learned so much, you were like my second adolescence. 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My heart crying at the thought of memories I utter. 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And for that, I always love you.

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1: You're on video. Say hi.
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1: Say what? 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
1: Look how empty Jackpot is. 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

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Used to be satisfied, now you feel like Mick Jagger. Jagger, Jagger, Jagger, Jagger, Jagger, Jagger.

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1: As far as space and time and the future is concerned, I think most of you know that I believe that the space you occupy determines the time that you live in. If you go back to the Middle East, you're going back 4,000 years, you're going back to your midbrain, and the reality that you have to deal with there is determined by the fact that you are there. If you're living, if you're having a discussion in Belfast, Ireland today, the fact that we're there would mean that the key issue would be shaking down Catholics and Protestants. So that to move into new space is the only way that new realities can be created, and the fastest way that future nervous systems can be activated. Now, Brian, when you talk about space, that it's dangerous and it's perilous and it's who's going to control it, it's going to last too long, you make it sound like LSD was described.

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So that when you think about space, for me, when I think about space, I think about the space in those relationships. I don't think about outer space. I'm in outer space. This is outer space.

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1: Fuck it.

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1: Junglist?
0: Yeah.
1: It's all right for Hard House, man.
0: Yeah?
1: Yeah.
2: 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Only for the UK. Only for the UK. Only for the UK. Only for the UK. Only for the UK. Only for the UK. Only for the UK.
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1: We like.

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1: Hyper vibes. Everyone's in the middle, everyone's dancing, everyone's happy.
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3: 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It's there to stay.
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1: 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That's it.
0: What it is.

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1: 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That track.
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0: 4 with no second chance. 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I need it all in my hand.
1: I need it all, nigga, in advance. I lit a bar, but I made a jam. Know what I saw in the trance. Don't do the talk, you get spanked.
0: This shit was all a part of the plan. Please do not step out of rank. Put the food on my fork and tell him to scram. Clean up the mess in the sink. I'm facing the northeast, deep in prayer. The bus is just casual to me. I see the same shit everywhere I go. They're just kinda greasy. I told 20 better than me. I still got vendettas to see through.
1: I keep a more hot in his bag, but he know it's better to keep. I throw the tour profits on the dancer, I might invest in some weeds. I did some tour routes in the vans, a five step in the niche. Explore them lessons could teach. I hope this message could reach.
0: The AMG straight up the street. I buy a Bottega and Bling. 4, 5, 6, I'm cleaning up easy. If you love me, then why would you leave? And you might as well say what you mean. Shot caller got everything greenlit. My fault, my record ain't clean. Got caught up heavy with his teens. They lost steps to the scheme.
1: Grew up in red, belly of the beast. Possibly the Benz, Bentley, or a Beamer. I want my neck heavy with a gleam. I know I'm death ready like a team. I know my best bet on the beat.
0: I feel like lead belly pulling strings. Bro, I got a tech card on the team. Prone to attack, it's time to eat. Put a few real niggas on their feet. They gotta deal with it when you bleed them. This shit was real deal till you bleached it. I sent the flick in for the visa. I took a trip for relief. I can't relent for a reason. Had to make sense of my demons. Found out we live with their research. On the strip, swiveled in a ski.
1: Some lost in the hands of the reaper. Now I put my last sip in the street. I was taught use my hands and my feet for it. Everything flashy ain't what it seemed.
0: No second chance. It's touring the globe and taking a piss. I knew what I wanted. At a glance, I needed it all in my hand. That shit was part of the plan. Lo and behold, the only one standing. Hurtling over all the trap.
2: Tony.

0: Yeah.
1: Sweetest life you've ever seen.
0: Thank you, I'm so grateful. Yeah.
1: And when the day is over,
0: what?

questions that divide. Attracted to immorality, a magnet to immortality. If I could have my way, there would never be an end to this beginning.

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I'm glad you're here. 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I'd like a beer. If I'm quiet, I'm thinking, dear. I'm thinking, dear. No, you should pray. I'm right.

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2: Peter Oton passing through. 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Scene. You got to be wise in this time. Open your third eye, you know? My blood.

The dread of the control, international control, and throughout the world, universal field marshal, who no partial, who played the boy selection without objection.

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I make the hits, not the public. 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

0: 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I tell the DJs what to play, you see?
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0: ventilate, innovate. 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

on an awfully other planet. We spoke. I was broken. On a big cartoon. I was jammed.

tube. I was jammed up in nothing beautiful. You fool. Left a message.